0: 83. Sunday, though, partly cloudy in the morning, followed by scattered thunderstorms in the afternoon. Could see gusty winds and small hail possible. High of 81. Monday, sunny skies, high of 78. I'm Doc Bryce, and that's a look at your overnight weather from the Radio Works Weather Center. 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

0: Karen White is here today on the Jeff Fox Show. And she's involved in so many things. She's into hip-hop. She's got a hip-hop label. And now she's involved in acting. Tell me about this acting.
1: Oh, man. Yeah. So I like to tell my audience of people, you know, because you got to keep reaching, keep dreaming, keep being the best version of yourself. And so acting really, man, acting is no joke. I did it when I was in high school, so I came back to it as an adult. I had a lot of fun, but it was also opening me up to like, woo, like you have to be so open as an actor and an actress because you use in scenes, they would say like, what are you using for that scene? And I have to say, well, I'm using my ex-husband. So whatever, you know what I mean? And you have to be truthful. You're among students, so we're all putting our stuff out there, right?
0: You're being very vulnerable, you know?
1: Vulnerable, yeah. So now when I'm on stage, child, I mean, that acting opened me up so much that I'm totally, I'll be forgetting like, oh, I'm on stage right now because I'm so comfortable because I had to be and had to stretch myself and get a lot of rejection. I mean, a lot of it was like, I don't believe you. Do it again. Try another person. Or it's been just great because it's opened me up and just made me a greater entertainer. I already was cold-blooded because that's my strength.
0: Right.
1: You know, performing.
0: That's right. You already cold-blooded, girl.
1: Look, I ain't going to let nobody take that from me.
0: Oh,
1: I've always been an entertainer. Right?
0: That's right.
1: Just like, put on the camera and I'm going to perform.
0: I can tell you firsthand, Karen White always been cold-blooded. You better believe that.
1: Thank you.
0: And y'all need to check out the full cold-blooded conversation with Karen White, and you can anytime you want on my podcast, the Jeff Fox Show Behind the Mic podcast. Get it wherever you get your podcast. It's cold-blooded. Check out Karen White.
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4: There has been a date change for the annual Usher's Day at Mount Gillard Missionary Baptist Church, 112 Washita 395 in Camden, where Anthony J. Thompson is the pastor. The annual Usher's Day will now be held on Sunday, May 17th at 2 p.m. The guest pastor is Lacey Miles from the First Baptist Church of Magnolia. Everyone is invited to attend. Don't miss the annual Usher's Day at Mount Gillard Missionary Baptist Church, Sunday, May 17th at 2 p.m.
5: Hello, South Arkansas. I'm Doc Bryce. Let's talk news. The Central Arkansas Development Council will distribute USDA commodities in Calhoun and Washita counties on Wednesday, May 20th and Thursday, May 21st, with distribution beginning at 9 a.m. In Calhoun County, commodities will be available at the CADC office, 210 South Lee Street in Hampton. In Washita County, distribution will take place at 828 Visor Street in Camden. Food items may include peaches, orange juice, sliced white potatoes, soups, pinto beans, peanut butter, pecan pieces, pistachios, elbow macaroni, canned chicken, canned pork, and vegetable oil. All customers must present identification and photo ID as preferred. Recipients must also meet income guidelines. For details, call CADC. The Arkansas Commission on Law Enforcement Standards and Training wraps up 2 days of hearings, May 4th and 5th in Little Rock. Commissioners reviewed 4 cases involving former West Memphis law enforcement officers. Treasurer Gaither and Stacey Allen were decertified by unanimous votes. Mose Walker's case was continued to April 11th. Blake Forthman's decertification request was denied. Arkansas State Police have arrested 33-year-old Victor Reyes of Little Rock in connection with a fatal hit-and-run crash Sunday night on Arch Street near Dixon Road. Investigators say Reyes crossed the center line and struck another vehicle head-on. A woman and 2 minors died. Reyes allegedly fled on foot. He was arrested Tuesday and charged with 3 counts of neglected homicide. The 2026 Hogskin Holiday Bass Tournament is set for Saturday, June 20th at the Washita River Access at the Calion Lake Spillway. Entry is $100 per boat for teams of 2. First place pays a guaranteed $1,000 with payouts for second, third, and big bass. Organizers say they look forward to seeing everyone in Hogskin Country. Rain chances remain in the forecast heading into the weekend. Friday night brings a slight chance of showers and thunderstorms. Saturday and Sunday night also carry a 20% rain chance, but Sunday, rain chances climb to 50%, with showers and storms possible before drier weather returns on Monday. I'm Doc Bryce. Go make some news today. Price Robertson is next. Shop Camden.
6: It's Thursday, May 7th, 2026, a national day of prayer. But today is also Tourism Day, School Nurse Day, World Password Day, Barrier Awareness Day, Roast Leg of Lamb Day, Packaging Design Day, Paste Up Day, Cosmopolitan Day, Day of Reason, and Make a Book Day. From the Radio Works Newsroom, I'm Price Robertson. The Arkansas Single Parent Scholarship Fund is giving back to the community. Organization officials say they raised $61,000 during their second annual day of giving on March 20th. They say this money will go towards single parents who are pursuing college degrees in the state. The ASPSF has awarded $659,600 in scholarships to 453 single parents for this year's spring semester. The organization supports student parents in 69 counties to help them stay enrolled in college or trade schooled while providing for their families. Sierra Hicks of El Dorado was awarded $8,800 to become a licensed practical nurse at South Arkansas Community College. Hicks says she plans to continue her education so she can become a registered nurse. Coming up next, the rest of today's news. Stay with us.
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6: In case you missed it, L3Harris is moving forward with a missile solution spinoff. Nine suspects were arrested in an operation involving undercover Fayetteville police officers posing as 14-year-old girls. Also in Fayetteville, U.S. Marshals arrested a suspect Monday after a foot pursuit. Beehives are back on the Fayetteville Public Library's roof a little more than 2 years after a fire forced their removal. A Sheridan man has been arrested and charged with several felony charges involving a minor, according to court documents filed in Grant County. Finally, in other news, Murphy USA opened 6 new stores in the first quarter and is on pace to add 45 to 55 new locations this year, with 18 currently under construction. A Magnolia meeting a week from today will examine regulatory impacts on the gas, oil, and mineral industries. And a Nashville woman has been arrested on a drug charge following a traffic stop. For even more news, visit us online at www.yesradioworks.com. Our Facebook address is facebook.com/yesradioworks. Either way, we'll keep you informed. That's the news. Keep working hard.
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1: This is a love that withstands time, space, and matter forever. Forever's a mighty long time. Here we are decades later. The sentiment is still the same. Listen.

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2: ABC News, I'm Chuck Sievertson. Breaking news, after Iranian forces launched missiles, drones, and small boats to attack several U.S. warships in the Persian Gulf area today, U.S. missiles and drones hit back at Iranian targets, says the U.S. military. President Trump's 10% tariffs are tossed out by a New York-based federal trade court, calling it a misapplication of the law. ABC's Stephen Portnoy in Washington.
3: The 2-to-1 ruling by the Court of International Trade will apply only to a handful of importers who filed suit, but the judge is determining that other plaintiffs in the case lacked standing.
2: Sources tell ABC News the U.S. and Iran are negotiating a shorter-term proposal. Iran would reopen the Strait of Hormuz. U.S. military would end the blockade of Iranian ports. ABC's Rachel Scott.
4: One of the major sticking points in any of these negotiations will be Iran's nuclear program. The president has long insisted that Iran needs to give up its nuclear material. So far, Iran has flat-out refused.
2: This is ABC News.
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0: That is Chris Brown with Residual. Stick around. You're going to hear more music coming up in just a few minutes. I got Johnny Gill on the way. I've also got Olivia Dean coming up before I get up out of here. And I'm going to leave you with a good moment of motivation. Stay tuned.
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9: Ouachita County Reach holds their meeting every month on the fourth Monday. 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
10: It's a sound most people never want to hear, but for a nurse, it's a rhythm they know by heart. 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
23: From the Radio Works Weather Center, here's a look at your overnight weather. It'll be partly cloudy skies, low of 52. Friday, beautiful, with sunshine and clouds mixed in, high of 77. Saturday, going to be partly cloudy skies in the morning. That'll give way to cloudy skies during the afternoon, a high of 83. Sunday, though, partly cloudy in the morning, followed by scattered thunderstorms in the afternoon. Could see gusty winds and small hail possible, high of 81. Monday, sunny skies, high of 78. I'm Doc Bryce, and that's a look at your overnight weather from the Radio Works Weather Center.
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0: That is Olivia Dean with Men I Need, and that is all the time I've got for you tonight. I'll be back with you tomorrow as we officially kick off the weekend. I'm going to leave you with this good moment of motivation. You know, success does not bring you happiness, but happiness will truly bring you success. If you're operating in what you love, it's not going to feel like work. It's definitely going to make you feel happy. So keep operating in what you love. That is your good moment of motivation. You guys have a great rest of your Thursday. Now to catch you back here tomorrow.
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18: From the Radio Works Weather Center, here's a look at your overnight weather. It'll be partly cloudy skies, low of 52. Friday, beautiful with sunshine and clouds mixed in, high of 77. Saturday, going to be partly cloudy skies in the morning. That'll give away to cloudy skies during the afternoon, a high of 83. Sunday, though, partly cloudy in the morning, followed by scattered thunderstorms in the afternoon. Could see gusty winds and small hail possible, high of 81. Monday, sunny skies, high of 78. I'm Doc Bryce, and that's a look at your overnight weather from the Radio Works Weather Center.
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